playing my guitar. Well, my friends are all gone, but there's manicured lawns and the people still think I'm a star. I walked around downtown, I met some fans on Lafayette. They said, tell us how to make it, cause we're getting real impatient. So I looked

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0: what is what, but they don't know what is what. They just know what is what,
1: Young Money.
0: They don't know what is what. They just know what is what, but they don't know what is what. They just strut. What the fuck?